0: Engine 1 ambulance 1 stroke 1310 Oak. Engine 1 ambulance 1 stroke 1310 Oak Street, across from Martin, New York. 23 female. Ongoing headache, so she can't open her right eye. Possible stroke 28 Charles 2 to 2003.
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1: Five five five five. 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Am I ready?

County 2, West Winfield EMS, 537 Pritchard Road, Town of Plainfield, for a 50-year-old male, injuries from a fall. Repeating, Herkimer County to West Winfield, Mutual Aid EMS, Otsego County, 537 Pritchard Road, Town of Plainfield, 50-year-old male, injuries from a fall, 2005.

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New Hartford Square Senior Housing, 4770 Middle Settlement Road, Frank Joel Edwards Ambulance, New York Mills. 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New Hartford Square Senior Housing, 4770 Middle Settlement Road. 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Crossroads are going to be the Route 840 ramp and Liberty Avenue, 2006.

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0: situation, repeating Herkimer County to Herkimer investigation in the area 209 Pullman Street for a power outage, possible transformer issue, 2008. Therefore, you're acknowledging 2008.
1: The rescue mission.

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Parkland County to Herkimer Mobile EMS, 229 Harder Street, Apartment C2 for a 14-year-old female syncopal episode. 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
2: 6 is in the area, Pullman. National Grid is here on scene. Do you have anything further?
3: Negative.
2: Did the caller call because their power is out?
3: That's affirmative. The caller called due to the power going out and he heard a loud pop in the area.
2: Received.
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713 Bauer Road. Fire Control to Forestport, wires down, area 3113 Bauer Road. Fire Control Forestport, wires down in the area 3113 Bauer Road. Reporting top half of a tree came down on wires, currently smoldering. Wire is currently smoldering in two spots. Forestport responding, 2050. Wires down, area 3113 Bauer Road. Fire Control Forestport, wires down in area 3113 Bauer Road. Reporting top half of a tree came down on wires, currently smoldering. Wire is currently smoldering in two spots. Forestport responding.

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1: Stolen plate, 1709 Sherman Drive, 1709 Sherman Drive. The caller states that she had one plate on her vehicle, the other is missing. King Union Tom 1159, KUT 1159.

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1: Thank you very much. I appreciate it.

0: that her child is ran over by a black male on a scooter at Myers Park. 9-year-old daughter and an 11-year-old son were together there. Daughter has knee and leg injury.
1: Copy.
0: 2026.

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1: 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Appears to be intoxicated.

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1: Ambulance 3 to Ambulance 2, respond to Kemble Street. We'll meet you over here.
2: Received en route. Truck 1, 1445 Kemble Street.
0: Yeah.
2: Truck 2, 417 Bleeker.
0: 2033.
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0: Copy, RC2.

0: Uncle Ambulance, Station Transport, Chancellor Apartments, 417 Bleecker Street, Apartment 104, Parkville, Uncle Ambulance, Patient Transport, Chancellor Apartments, 417 Bleecker Street, Apartment 104. 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
1: I'm not seeing.
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0: ballpark in relation to this?
1: Negative.
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0: files and pulled a gun, but nothing further on that. 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
1: You can't attach both for now.
0: 191 Filer Road, 191 Filer Road, Houston Hagon is the RP versus her boyfriend Michael Mahan. He's intoxicated, verbal, slightly aggressive, negative weapons or drugs. Three, four, eight, copy.
2: Copy.
0: 2041.

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0: Enter the caller and have her maybe not serious, please. You from?
1: She's in the lobby.
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1: 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Just advising at this point, it's going to be an alpha level response. I believe it's going to be a lift assist.
2: Okay.
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0: the black Chevy Equinox car accident that happened before, and she was advised to go back to the station and meet up at the station.
1: Reaching. Is she there now?
0: Affirmative.

0: Perfect, Captain. 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
0: Okay, this is going to be 5165 Lee Valley Road, the Lee Valley Trailer Park, Lot 39. Donut posts are tied up. The car's saying that there's a...

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0: Okay, this is going to be 5165, Lee Valley Road, the Lee Valley Trailer Park, Lot 39. Donut poles are tied up. The caller's saying that there's a Justin Pope riding around on a dirt bike through the trailer park, high rate of speed. It's a white male, 40 to 45 year old, last seen wearing a black helmet, black hoodie, and unknown color shorts. Saying the male was in a domestic situation with his girlfriend around 20 minutes ago. Parties are dispersed. The female went to Rome. Subject saying that the parties are both on narcotics.

0: on you one thing.
1: From Oneida County Jail, I'm going to be given a courtesy ride back to 1218 Brinkerhoff in the city of Utica. Starting mileage is the same as ending.

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It's going to be for 84-year-old female having abdominal pain. Believes it's related to her gallbladder. 1C06, crossroads of Haverhill Drive and Merrimack Street, 2056.

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1: Yeah. Arrival 2058, ambulance has been advised.

0: Rockland County, Dead Little Falls, EMS, Stewart's, 32 North Ann Street. 77-year-old male, general OMS, repeating, Herkimer County, Dead Little Falls, EMS, Stewart's in Little Falls, 32 North Ann Street. 77-year-old male, general OMS, 2057.
1: No, cars are crashing the remain on us.

0: 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Utica Fire Department has no ambulances available. 2059.
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1: 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E527.
2: Frankville Edwards, leading 903 Bacon Street, first floor. City of Utica, Fire Control Edwards, leading 903 Bacon Street, first floor, City of Utica. It's going to be for a 15-year-old male coughing up blood. Utica Fire Department ambulance and Conkle ambulance are unavailable. Cross streets are going to be Lansing and Rucker, 21D David Ford.

County Ambulance bleeding, 903 Bacon Street, first floor, City of Utica. 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It's going to be for a 58-year-old male coughing up blood. Utica Fire Department, Kunkel Ambulance, Edwards Ambulance, unavailable. 21 David 4, cross streets of Lansing and Rucker, 2102.

0: 60. 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Should be a dog in the residence. 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It's Mike Alderson.
1: Copy. 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
0: Okay, 144, copy.

0: I believe it's going to be 16. 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
1: Yeah, I'm aware of it. I was just over there.
0: Great. Close it up.
1: Yeah, you can close it up.
0: Appreciate you have all 5-4.
1: Yeah. 21-14.

0: Alfred Tech, 7619, number 4 Road, Crossroads, Jacob Road, and Tower Road in the village of Cogan.
1: I'll be in
0: her. Be advised, that's going to be about 32-year-old male. The caller says he's out front under their sign, and he's been there about 2 hours. He left when she arrived, and now he's back. He is wearing a gray hoodie. He's on the out of one.
1: Okay, I'll be in her.

Houston, Rock Ribbon, Jocelyn Road, Santa Rosa. United County All Cars. Be on the lookout information. Special attention, Rock Road and Jocelyn Road, Santa Rosa. In the 600 block, Rock Road. Cars racing up and down Rock Road. Anonymous caller. Black sedan with a loud muffler. Unknown plate. Unknown description of the other vehicle. 2160.

0: David, 1947.
1: Seven, two, three.
2: You can contact facilities, have them respond up to the recreation department in the rear or the standby. There's a through central area that's back here. One's extremely loud, and the pipes running into the building are generating a large amount of ice.
1: Building in the large amount of ice, but what are they coming to check on this and with his broker?
0: Yeah, so there's three central air units back here. The pipes running from those into the building is producing a large amount of ice. Condensation that's freezing over. It's running very loud. It's obviously stressed.
1: Are we talking about the old rec center or Mary Winder?
0: So maybe the old rec center.
1: I'm trying to get a hold of them. I'm trying to

0: Unit County 480, did you have traffic?
1: 480 Oneida, can you generate me a harassment complaint at 6389 Wagner Drive in the town of Lee? I'll be en route from the CFO.
2: One zero four to control.
3: I'll be transporting one male back to the PD from my location.
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0: 201, go ahead. 270 North Main Street. 270 North Main Street. Caller will meet you. State your boyfriend, Mark Turner, daughter out of the apartment. 201, I copy.
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in via Savoy, town of Plainfield, fire patrol, Bridgewater ambulance, seizures, 122 County Highway 18 via Savoy, town of Plainfield. Otsego County requesting Bridgewater ambulance for an 18-year-old male, not conscious, is breathing, having multiple seizures. Elevated breathing, the patient is currently not seizing at this time. 12 D. David 2, 2133.

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0: Fire Control and Care, Roll Mansion 2, Room Rescue 1. MEA Unknown, North Charles Street at West Dominic Street, Fire Control, AmCare, Roll Mansion 2, Roam Rescue 1. MEA Unknown, North Charles Street at West Dominic Street. Reported accident, the location. Unknown injuries at this time. It's going to be a truck that struck a pole. Parties on scene are arguing. Law enforcement's also notified. 2126.
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1: 21-3.

0: 7671. I'm going to be on Mallory Road at Oneida Street in the town of Hartford.
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0: 7 for a 37-year-old male, repeating Kirkland County 2, Little Falls, and MHL's 760 East Monroe Street apartment. L is in Lincoln 7 for a 37-year-old male. PD will be on scene 2138.
1: Gardens apartment, Crossroads Roman Road, Irving Ave. Son's having a mental breakdown, screaming and hitting himself. It's going to be for a Gavin Lamica, white male, 16, black hoodie, black pants, white tank top, 2138.

Hillside Garden Apartments, 245 Oxford Road, apartment 23C is in Charles, Fire Patrol Edwards. MHL Transport, Hillside Garden Apartments, 245 Oxford Road, apartment 23C, Charles. It's going to be for 18-year-old male, MHL Transport. Law enforcement on scene requesting EMS stage in the area. 25A Adam 2, crossroads of Roman Road and Irving Avenue, 2141.

0: 21:42. What are you doing? Carson, when do you want to?
1: Colonel Leiden. Do you want to report?
0: Three.
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1: Copy. Who do these, each of those come back to?
0: Trailer to a Stephen Courtrell of Whitesboro. The truck to a Cody Kinsella.
1: Copy. Are there any hits on the trailer?

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I'll be out with South Carolina temp tag Union, Charles Lincoln, 0705, Zebra. 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Occupy Times 4.

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0: Of the RP or the person you're looking for?
1: The person I'm looking for.
0: Copy. 2156.

0: I did get the temp tag to come back to a KLM Fort Gotch to South Carolina address. I'll put it in the notes.
1: Thank you. You can hold up the phone.
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0: Richard Law. Check the area, see if there's anybody around it.
1: I
0: believe they did, yes. I saw them drive by earlier.
1: 71.

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0: 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Registered owner is a Charles Moore, valid C. David out of ASL, Mount Sonora.
1: 4-2, read the operator's registered owner.

0: 723.
1: I'm just going to assume this bike was ditched here. I didn't see anyone in the area. All the dumpsters are empty. I'll be clear from this.
0: That's clear, 2302.

0: 251 Oak Street. Christy Sanders is the RP reporting ATV driving up and down the road with it being 10 a.m. It's very loud. Possibly coming from 2021 Grand Street. RP Station has it on video. Negative interview, just wants us to stop.
1: Copy that.
0: 2205. Correction on that, it's going to be a dirt bike, not an ATV.

I see a David Gary, 7 Prospect Street, regarding suspicious activity. Just recently purchased the residence. The keys were working all day. Now, apparently, the keys don't work after he went to the store. Please, it may be something to do with the previous owners.

0: 8D42, we're going to be clear from that stop. One issued for 1180T, as in David.
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0: 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Excuse me, for a 41-year-old male, not conscious, is breathing, not waking up, not alert. 31 D. David 4, cross streets of North J and Shankamary Avenue, 2215.
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1: 5976 Williams Road, 5976 Williams Road, Town of Stockbridge. So a 16-year-old male took off with his girlfriend. The girlfriend's going to be Izzy Adams. They took off on foot, unsure of where they went. The son is going to be a Zachary McCabe, RPS Ashley McCabe.

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2: And bang as well. 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

0: 05 near Overlook Road, right near Salada. Male currently bent over the guardrail.
1: Copy, I'll go check him out.
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1: 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I'll look for him.
0: 2250.
2: Shakir at Bennett and Hardin, Bennett Road and Hardin. Male standing in the middle of the road. Murphy was concerned that he was going to get hit. Last seen possibly wearing something light blue. No better description. Murphy was a passerby.
0: Copy.

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2: Did the reported party say which downstairs apartment?
3: Negative, just say it was downstairs.
4: One, 6, 2, 1, 1621 Bleeker. Apartment 2, and is in Nora. Hey, Glory, regarding larceny of her e-bike.

0: Zachary also has a history of mental illness via cutting. Don't believe they have any weapons on them. Okay, last direction of travel was towards Freeman Road. Don't know where either of them went from there. Still gathering further. RP is standing by in a maroon Legion.
1: 3-7, copy.
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0: 22-53.
3: This is 3-5-3-1. You could have smoke in the area. We're investigating.
4: The answer is 3, smoke in the area, investigating 2254.

0: by the cemetery on 5. Not sure if it's the same one. All good.
1: North Bay, Tabor, Cleveland, structure fire. Caller's reporting a lot of black smoke and fire from that area, coming from behind a trailer. Unknown if it's going to be coming from a

North Bay, Tabor, Cleveland, structure fire. Callers reporting a lot of black smoke and fire from that area, coming from behind a trailer. Unknown if it's going to be coming from a backyard or a structure. Fire is next to a tree behind a trailer. Crossroads are going to be Meany Road and Stone Barn Road. Utilize Ops 7, 2255.

I knew that we've dispatched Cleveland to a Hartford Fire, 1700 Mulholland Road, 1700 Mulholland Road. We've had Cleveland Car 1 call en route.

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sponsored by White Mountains 50s. 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

0: area, Farmer's Pizzeria. 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Getting an email. 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I believe he's still in the area.
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0: 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How do you start with 5-1 and Firehouse Pizza, 1305 Jenny?
1: I copy.
2: 55, I'm out here at Palermo, so if you're looking for a card response. 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
0: Negative whole burger night. 2307.
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0: tan shirt, gray shorts, blonde hair, orange hair. 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
1: Yeah.
0: 360.

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1: 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Got four cars going. 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

0: 56, I'm on scene. Can you recontact and just have your caller meet me out front, please? There's multiple apartments here.
1: You mentioned that you're going to see property close forever, Moses. In New Jersey, play K King 8-8 Victor. Is in boy, J is in John, K Victor Boy John. New Jersey. I'll be clear.
2: Yeah, 23 something.

0: I can be en route to that dispute in New Hartford as well.
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0: There were occupants in it. They got out, got in a white pickup, went to Gilmore Village. Appears to be some sort of four-door pickup or something in the back end.
1: Yeah, what? Out there,

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1: 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It sounds like it might be.

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Truck to investigate 1023 Hess Lane, crossing Jacob Street and Schuyler Street. For a smoke alarm going off in the residence, no smoke or flames visible. It advised to evacuate 2329.

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0: Is this going to be an Eastern Star or Pounder Hall?

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0: 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Did you copy Seneca?
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0: 7114 Orchard Street in Ovid. Reported through the mental health text line that went to New York City dispatch. They pinged the phone to that location.
1: Received 2339.
2: Draw alert units to be on the lookout for special attention. You'll look out for a Zachary McCabe and a last seen blue pants and a red and black hoodie. Also look out for an Izzy Adams, a girlfriend, last seen wearing black pants and a pink top with a sweatshirt. Both teenagers, if found, stop and hold and contact the sheriff's office. Absorb. Special attention, both information. You'll look out for a Zachary McCabe, last seen wearing blue pants, red and black hoodie, and a Izzy Adams, last seen wearing black pants and a pink top sweatshirt. If found, stop and hold, contact Madison County Sheriff's Office at 2340.

0: 2341.
1: Santa Negra, private call for you. 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He's on blood thinners, going to roll.
2: Received.

42 North Willow, 142 North Willow. Trevor Stolwaltz called the accident of Sarah McGee. Won't let him get his items, stating it was physical. Possibly a weapon area. Caller's not being very cooperative.

0: Going to be on North Caroline on the 300 block. New York, John Boy Paul 2893, JVT 2893, showing a red Subaru.
1: Car's back up.
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3: 1D13.
1: I'm where you're at, Marcy, pairing up. Can you start towards that Clark Mills call? When you're all set with that?

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1: Already clear both groups.
0: Okay, T6 clear, 2350. Both groups clear, 2350.
1: Alright, 4, just advise, I'm waiting on that, so.
0: Appreciate it. 40.

0: William and XL Road, Williams and XL Road, down to Hamilton. A Ford Escape versus a tractor trailer, negative injuries. 2352.
1: 403. Called AT&T, they directed us to Time Warner Spectrum. Spectrum directed us to Verizon, and Verizon says that's a landline and cannot be pinged.

0: Brianna Nichols, 28-year-old female, is in the middle of a mental health crisis. Her father was our caller. He is currently en route in a Ford Edge. Caller, wait.
1: Kelly, do you have descriptions?
0: Negative. The father was unsure what she may be wearing. Possibly under the influence of alcohol. Possibly had a few drinks tonight.
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2: 102?

0: I'm clear.
1: 2355.
2: 480 to control. 480. I'll be out of command post. 356.

0: It also happened to them. Orders again.
1: 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I'll be out at the residence in town of Wilson.
0: 13:57.

Drummer Real Deco, it's going to be New York plate. I'm Mary D. David F. Frank, 5105. Mary David Frank, 5105, location Robert Moses. We'll advise back in the vehicle, 257.

0: 52 Fingerling. I'm going to be back in the vehicle. Operator is the registered owner of that.
1: We're out of pickup color gray. That's valid registered to Dylan Daniel Brown. 956 County Route 35, Chateauguay, New York. Valid Class D, no one's.

0: time. Female is on scene stating there's damage done to her vehicle. He was last seen northbound on Clinton Street headed towards the post office.
1: Now, that number works from AT&T. Historical ping. Oh, it's not at the very second that we got it. But it's pinging in the area of 5474 Route 46 with less than a 400-meter radius at approximately 2352 hours.
2: 438 copy. You go with that address one more time, please.
1: 474, 5474. It's what it's showing on Google Maps. I did put it in the notes for you.

0: you can clear me. 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
1: You know, I got the suspicion of attending as well.

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1: 5-8.

The suspect vehicle is going to be Lincoln Henry David 7572, LHD 7572, should be a 2012 Buick, four-door black, comes back to 1147 Tilden Ave address. One subject walked out, items from the store appeared to be candy.

0: 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It's going to be for a 70-year-old male, sweating, heavily, abnormal vitals, 26 C. Charles 2, crossroads of Williams Road and Bilby Road. 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

0: Sorry if I missed this transmission. 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It was located there the other week.
1: Received just general bolo, or do they have a location where it was?
0: Just a general bolo.
1: Bolo, 12 County at 00.

0: Go ahead.
1: First one is going to be a Zach McCabe, and I can spell the last name if needed. Last name wearing blue pants, red and black hoodie. Left an address of 5976 Williams Road in the town of Stockbridge. A 16-year-old male, and also took off with his girlfriend, and Izzy Adams. And she was last seen wearing black pants and a pink top sweatshirt. If found, stop and hold and contact Madison County Sheriff's Office. They're both runaway juveniles from 5976 Williams Road in the town of Stockbridge. Last seen around 22:45.

0: 417.
1: 212 James Street at Narmada, room 223, caller's Lauren McCormick. In a verbal domestic with her ex, refusing to leave. I'm getting his description now, the other half. 018.
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1: Where is it?
0: 022.
2: Wearing a pink sweatshirt and black pants. If found, stop and hold for Madison County Sheriff. Again, repeating, two runaway juveniles, 5976 Williams Road in the town of Stockbridge, last seen around 2245, Zach McCabe, a 16-year-old male, last seen wearing a black and red hoodie, blue jeans, and an Izzy Adams, wearing a pink sweatshirt and black pants. If found, stop and hold for Madison County Sheriff. And I declare at 022.

the Adams Lansing wearing pink sweatshirt, black pants, if found stop and hold for Madison County Sheriff's. Repeating, all cars be on the lookout information from Madison County, two runaway juveniles last seen around 22:45. Subject, Zach McCabe, 16-year-old male last seen wearing red, black hoodie, blue jeans. Izzy Adams last seen wearing pink sweatshirt, black pants, if found stop and hold for Madison County Sheriff's. 023.

12. 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Fell, no injuries. 17 AM 4, Crossroads of Mallory Road in Sessions, 024.

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1: Copy.
0: 029.

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Last seen around 22:45 this evening, missing from 5976 Williams Road, town of Stockbridge in Madison County. They found stop and hold for a Madison County Sheriff's Office. While crossing the lookout, two runaway juveniles

0: pants. Last seen around 22:45 this evening, missing from 5976 Williams Road, town of Stockbridge in Madison County, located stop and hold for Madison County Sheriff's. Night is clear, 03.
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2: 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Rig 43 will be responding.
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0: Alright, you're going to be out of the vehicle. It's going to be New York Plate. L Lincoln Zebra King 419. Lincoln Zebra King 6419. Location B. State Route 131 at the intersection of County Route 42. It's going to be failed to stop at stop sign.
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0: 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It's going to be for a 32-year-old female complaining of chest pain, low blood pressure, 10 AM 1, crossroads of Reba Road and Monument Road, 103.
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She's looking for assistance options. 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Her a friend who had to go to the hospital. 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

0: Mail address is Silas and Vanessa Russo, 2040 State Highway 131, Messina. 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
1: Received. 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
0: 16. Finger Lakes AD 30, status check.
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Also advise if you need the social worker to get involved.

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0: EMS at Sago County, 168 County Highway 21, Plainfield, for a 57-year-old male syncopal episode. Repeating, Herkimer County to West Winfield, EMS at Sago County, 168 County Highway 21, Plainfield, for a 57-year-old male syncopal episode, 130.
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0: Herkimer County 2, Herkimer, Mobac, EMS, Bailey Hill, 690 West German Street, first floor, east wing, 88-year-old female hip injury from a fall. Repeating Herkimer County 2, Herkimer, Mobac, EMS, Bailey Hill, 690 West German Street, first floor, east wing, 88-year-old female hip injury from a fall, 134.
1: Correction, 1045, 1045 Rocky Road. Across an old North Lake, Brian Finley's ERP saying he went from a not letter in. It's been going on for about an hour. It's verbal on the weapons and toxic drugs. Still gathering further.
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0: 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How did SP Marcy?
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and he's since walking with a female carrying a pizza. There's verbal fighting. The other male is wearing a red hoodie with blue jeans, left on foot, down Broad Street, unknown direction.

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1: Sorry.
0: Area Ray Brothers, 6474 Route 20 in the area of Ray Brothers, town of Eden. Caller's anonymous. There's a Tanya Millington that's walking on the side of the road that's heavily intoxicated, so she is on parole, correction. Last seen wearing a pink hoodie, black pants with a black backpack. 36-year-old female was last seen heading towards Melville on Route 20.
1: Appreciate it.
0: I appreciate it, 142.

Can you make a notification for the white at Oneida on the parkway? He appears not cycling correctly.

Ambulance 2, traumatic injury, 1701 North Street. Ambulance 2, traumatic injury, 1701 North Street. Be outside across from Donovan Middle School, across the Churchill Avenue, New York Street. For a 31-year-old male that twisted his ankle last week, black and blue. 38 Adam 3, 151.

over South Washington Street near Marginal Road. Our caller believes there are two males trying to scrap the seal off the tracks. Both are wearing dark clothing, one in light-colored pants. Could see them from his cameras, can also hear them, believe they were there the night before also.

55, check the welfare. 55. One forty-four Eagle Street. From the caller, you can see on the ring cam there's a female passed out on the front porch. Could be a white female, red hair and a ponytail, black shirt, jeans. The caller is not home at this time. We're also notifying EMS.

0: said, do you have an address from where the caller was?
1: For our history, our caller is at 406 South Washington Street.
0: 36.

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1: Fire control Evers acknowledges ambulance 9 will be responding.
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Engine 3, ambulance 3, unconscious party, 144 Eagle Street. Engine 3, ambulance 3, unconscious party, 144 Eagle Street. Cross the Summit Police and Linwood Police for a female passed out on the front porch. Worsening law, 31D David 1, 212.

0: 3D31 Lewis. We are 26 Carpenter Road, Buena.
1: Receive. The caller is wishing to remain anonymous. Is requesting a welfare check, 93-year-old male at this address. Last name is not answering calls or texts. Does have a medical history, heart problems, recently had a stroke. It's been approximately an hour since she's heard from him. We're requesting a welfare check.
0: Lewis, did you say an hour? Yeah, receive. We'll be in real.

0: 5, 6. Five, 7.
1: So.
0: 5, 8.
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1: 1D28.
0: 28.
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Shalina. The subject was just discharged from Wynn. Was in for MHL purposes. Was wanting to go back.

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2: 703 Lowe, State Route 3, Utah, Diana, or start that way.

Everwest Respond, 2396, County Route 194. The town of Denmark, closest cross to me, Doran Road. Have a 84-year-old unconscious, not breathing. CPR is being started. Repeating for what's going to church runs to be. Have a question on 2396, County Route 194, in the town of Denmark, close across the Doran Road. I'm an 84-year-old. CPR is being started.

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0: 7827. Charles Clare 3M.
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694, Say Route 8, Ohio, 2964, Say Route 8, Ohio, 2964, Say Route 8, Ohio. And we have 988 on the line, stating 23-year-old male named Sean, stating he is going to harm himself. Does have a plan, stating he would like to go into the garage, grab a rope, drive to his father's, and hang himself. Does not currently have any weapons. They have him on a 988 chat.

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Engine 2 lift assist 1208 North James Street, crossing East Sycamore Street in West Pine for a 93-year-old male. 17 out of 4, 13.

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2: Chalkstone Course, 9467 Chalkstone Course, Building 1, Apartment H. Henry, the Bayshore North Apartments. It's going to be a 31-year-old male with swelling in his ankle from an ankle bracelet.

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1: Sir,
0: Toronto. 894 North Main Street, Village of Poland, for 81-year-old male, shortness of breath, repeating Herkimer County to Cuyahoga, second tones, North Star, Mutual Aid EMS. 894 North Main Street, Village of Poland, 81-year-old male, shortness of breath, is awake and alert. 335.
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to Remsen North Star Hemorrhage, 10531 Star Hill Road. Remsen North Star Hemorrhage, 10531 Star Hill Road, crossing the State Route 12 and Solder Road. Sorry for a 15-year-old female. She's been throwing up for 2 days with some blood. 21 David 5, 352.

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1: So I'm building up for 2 days with 21 days with 5, 352.

We're a 44-year-old male with high pulse and thigh pain. Fire control to a night rescue, final ambulance for a heart problem call. 146 Main Street, apartment 11. The 44-year-old male is conscious and breathing, complaining of high pulse rate and thigh pain. The Delta response, 56.

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0: ambulance breathing problem, 76 Mexico Street. Camden ambulance breathing problem, 76 Mexico Street. Crosses of Voorhees Avenue, Dunbar Road for a 65 female. Difficulty breathing, altered mental status, O2 of 80. 6 David 01, 413.
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0: Thank you.

Structure for 1431 Genesee Street, 1431 Genesee Street, the Hobleston Apartments, and apartment 215 on the second floor. 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Trooper about a structure fire, smoke in the building, no flame visible on the second floor. 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
1: Resume.

York Mills investigate 19 Henderson Street. New York Mills investigate 19 Henderson Street, crosses of Burr Ave and Royal Brook Lane. Report of a truck in the driveway. It is off. The engine's red hot and making noises. Our caller's concerned. It may catch on fire. 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

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It is off. 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

alarm company. 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

0: Fire Control, Concord Ambulance, Deerfield, difficulty breathing, 10280 Doyle Road. Fire Control, Concord, Deerfield, difficulty breathing, 10280 Doyle Road. Speeding for a 72-year-old female, difficulty breathing. Enter through the garage, 60 David 2, 515.
1: Did you copy? I was out with 40.
2: Negative.
1: So you're going to attach me to him and clear me?
2: Receipt.

Preston Street, 40 Preston Street in Camden. Crosses up Preston Hill Road and there have could be the house across the street, possibly 39 Preston Street. There's been a vehicle that's been running since 8 p.m. unknown if occupied. It's going to be a white SUV. The color is available for an interview if needed. 517.

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Waterville, Cincinnati County, MVA rollover, 1823 Route 12. Waterville, Cincinnati County, MVA rollover, 1823 Route 12. Crosses out of Daytonville Road and Lewis Road. Put about a 20-year-old male in a vehicle that rolled. No injuries reported at this time. Law enforcement's in route, 527.

Street, left side apartment. Calls Sandra, said she's crushing her friend, slapped all his unseen causing issues. So 60s white male.

Ambulance 2, Rescue 2, Unconscious Party, 212 Rutgers Street. Ambulance 2, Rescue 2, Unconscious Party, 212 Rutgers Street, the rescue mission. You're in the front lobby for a 30s male, conscious and breathing, passed out. It's not alert, 31 David 4, 534.

0: 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The deer is on the side of the road. Be advised, we have another call reporting a deer in the road on 49 in Woodbridge. Maybe it possibly may be the same.
1: Got it.

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3 abdominal pain, 1-4 in Well Street. Correction, it was 3 abdominal pain, 1-4 in Well Street. Crossed the Sunset Ave and Genesee Street for a 79 female, conscious and breathing, having severe abdominal pain. 1C Charles, 2, 540.

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ABCD 7597, Route 31 eastbound passing Flo's Diner, Tonalonix. Reportedly all over the roadway. High rate of speed. Control all units, be on the lookout for a silver Toyota Corolla, New York, King Charles David, 7597, CD 7597, eastbound Route 31, passing Flo's Diner, Tunnel Lennox. Going all over the roadway at a high rate of speed. Vehicle comes back on a 2013 Toyota Corolla color gray to a Frankfurt address. Control clear 548.

Concord General Elmas, 1514 Genesee Street. Concord General Elmas, 1514 Genesee Street, Empire Apartments at the Roosevelt. Permit Mars and Robert, 64, for a 49-year-old female, hasn't been taking her medications, altered mental status. We do have law enforcement en route. Our caller was sure the patient would be cooperative. So 26 days 01, no UFT rig available, 549.

0: 继续试验。Edwards Mutual Aid for Sick Person 1514 Genesee Street, City of Utica. 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Empire Apartments at the Roosevelt Apartment, R's and Robert 64449 female. Has been taking her meds, altered mental status. Law enforcement's en route for a possible uncooperative patient. The 26 David 01 crosses over to a place in Paxton Street 550.
1: Quarter to the hall.
2: Chris McDale, 12 year, and we're to the hall, 551.

0: 721 headquarters, starting 18351. 18351. Zone 2.
1: Yeah. Okay, so.

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Law enforcement's en route for a possible uncooperative patient. 26 David 01551.

Verona Vinyl. I'm VA unknown, route 365 at Route 31. Verona Vinyl. I'm VA unknown, route 365 at Route 31. Put a two vehicle on VA, unknown injuries at this time. Should be a white Mazda and a red Volkswagen 552.

0: Precinct Chief 1, where's the hall? 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Elizabeth Bush 2, Portland, Halo 12.
1: Go ahead.
0: 12, have you heard acknowledgement from a driver?
1: Nine calls, Chief 1. 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
1: Appreciate it. 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

Road and Divine Road. 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For Madison County Ambulance Sullivan, 7111 Canisarega. 90-year-old female, side pain after non-recent fall. Alpha response, 638.

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1: EMS, possibly 200 North Prospect Street, apartment number 8, 47-year-old, male, chest pain, waiting to Herkimer, Movac, EMS, 200 North Prospect Street, the Prospect apartment number 8, 47-year-old, male, chest pain, 706.

0: 08 Field 2785, vehicle has been temporarily off post. 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
1: Can you notify DOT of debris in the roadway that needs cleaned up?
0: We'll contact them now, 713.

That's one abdominal pain. Two kidney plaza at the high risk. Ambulance 1 abdominal pain, 2 Kennedy Plaza on the high rise. Ambulance 1 abdominal pain, 2 Kennedy Plaza on the high rise. And apartment 1506 for a 95 female conscious brain, unable to urinate. 1 Adam 01714.

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Central Oneida County, Mearsville, injured from a fall. 32 Chateau Drive, 92-year-old male. Injuries from a fall, 17A Adam 3, Cross Street, Devereaux Lane and Calais Drive, 7, 7th

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2: Dispatch him. It's going to be a false trip for two alarms. It was B113 and B114. We're going to be in service.
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It does have history of heart problems. 743.

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I'm all set.

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1: 56464.

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The vehicle itself stopped, possibly near Preston Hill Road. It's disabled. I don't know if it's leaking fluid or not. There are car parts all over the ditch. I'm trying to get a vehicle description. 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

0: 1 Lenox Ave, right side of Perfect, across the south corner of West Street. Thomas LaPlante, your caller, advising that Haley Hewitt is in the back bedroom, refusing to leave. 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Negative intox, negative weapons.
1: Focus, sir.
0: 0804.

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Fire Control, Edwards, Paris Hill. Breathing problems. 2579 Paris State Route 12. 68-year-old female. Vomiting, dizziness, shortness of breath. 60 Charles 1. Cross Street, Daytonville Road, Romy Road, 6806.

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See our caller Patrick, who was reporting his dog was missing and found in the neighbor's yard. Been engaged in a verbal dispute with a black male in his 40s wearing all red clothing. 813.

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Hotel Edwards, New Hartford, 6 person, 441 New Hartford Street. 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Quality in, 70-year-old female, not alert, 26D David 1, 820.

0: I have a neighbor problem dispute just occurred. 327 Drive 37. Car. White male in his 60s, unknown clothing. I'll show you another car. 829. Copy and route. And route 830.
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0: Route 5S near the dump westbound just before.
1: 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Hey, you can show me in route to that.
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0: Kirk McCurdy, Two Little Falls, VMS, 63 Moreland Street. 91-year-old female, laceration on the leg. Repeating, Two Little Falls, VMS, 63 Moreland Street. 91-year-old female, laceration on the leg. 835.
1: I have two animal complaints. First one is Hilton Ave and Hollingsworth Ave for a loose chocolate lab. The second one's Beverly and Tarvel Terrace for a loose dog.

Ambulance one sick person 417 Bleecker Street. Ambulance one sick person 417 Bleecker Street. The janitor apartment's in apartment 401. The patient's gonna be downstairs. It's for a 53 male conscious of breathing, has been sick for 3 days and is feeling weak. 26 C Charles 2837.

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100 Rutgers Street, Historical Park Apartments, apartment 502, across the street, Ben Street and Park Ave, for a 50-year-old female having chest pain, 10 David 2.

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0: County to West Winfield from Madison County, EMS 2520, State Route 8, Brookfield, 53-year-old female, migraines, vomiting, feeding to West Winfield, EMS from Montgomery County. 2520, State Route 8, Brookfield, 53-year-old female, migraines, vomiting, 855.
1: Control, West Winfield, 609, acknowledge, waiting a driver.
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2: Well, if I'm at the office, I'll take care of it.
3: 3831, 12, West Level, clear.

0: 2520 State Route 8, Brookfield, 53-year-old female, Bart Grains, vomiting. West Winfield, second tones, driver needed. 2520 State Route 8, Brookfield, 53 female, migraines, vomiting. 859.
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4581 for 21 Kerr for an enemy property damage. State Route 49 eastbound. Call the state. He's about a mile from the 291 exit. State, his vehicle hit a tire that was in the road and damaged it. Black Fork Focus standing by. 859.

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It'll be for the technicians. 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
2: A 52-year-old female, migraine and vomiting. Yes. A Adam response, 905.

heading to Newport. Warriors down, front of the town tavern, 7445 Main Street, Newport. Warrior across the road, blocking traffic. Repeating to Newport, Warriors down, front of the town tavern, 7445 Main Street, Warrior across the roadway, 908.

Amcare, front engine 2, head injuries from a fall, 1745 North George Street, 89-year-old female, lacerations above the right eyebrow, 17 B-Boy 1, Cross Streets, Olive Street, and Lincoln Lane, 909.

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0: Fire Control Ampere, sick person, 8299 Turn Road. Fire Control Ampere, sick person, 8299 Turn Road, a terrace at Woodland. 96-year-old female with an elevated BP, 26A Adam 2, Cross Streets towards Forest Lane and Williams Road, 911.
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1: 9 dispatch, carriage hand over.
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She can't confirm if it was or wasn't. She finds it suspicious.

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1: Okay, 709, I think.
2: Fire control, final, Cheryl, sick person, 600 West Hines Ave, noise, manner, apartment, B as in boy, 6, 87-year-old female, having difficulty breathing and an artificial hip and a lot of pain, 26 C Charles 2, 914.
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2: She was trying, but she couldn't see. She said it was a bluish-grayish car on the right-hand side on Mortimer if you turn from Albany.
1: Copy.
0: Because that, your passenger plate. 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
1: 37, what was the crossover?
2: Hollingsworth.
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1: Unit on traffic stop, what were your status?
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1: I know.
0: New York Reg, LUD 2760. And just advise whom does that come back to?

0: 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With New York Reg, King King Young 1082, KKY 1802.
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58, Castro Line Pager, Beaver Falls Pager. Wilson Road between State Route 26 and Mud Street will be closed. No emergency traffic will be able to pass. Repeating for Blue County Search and Rescue, Castro Line Pager, Beaver Falls Pager, the Wilson Road, State Route 26, Town of Denmark, will be closed today from State Route 26 to Mud Road.

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1: Six Wager Street, Apartment 1, Engine 1 Hemorrhage, 806 Wager Street, Apartment 1, across the Sunset Avenue, Stark Street, for a 17-year-old male, vomiting blood, non-alert, 21 David, 394.

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0: recontact the caller, inquire if she's at Cliffs, which is located near Furniture Weekend. She's not at Fast Track.
1: We will attempt her. She was rebidding at Fast Track.

0: area. Did the caller say where he was at?
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0: Not for, just that there's a fight on Skyler, we're going to be.
1: Skyler, Saratoga, in that general area, said they cut through 930 Skyler and went to a trap house on Saratoga. We have no description on the house.
0: Got four.

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star for the rescue mission, 901 Park Ave. We had a pending MHL. Apparently the party Marianne Johnson is out of control, spitting and biting staff.

0: ESPN, and they're reporting her son, Douglas Drake III, is missing. June 19, 2010, 16-year-old white male, last seen wearing a dark hoodie and light blue jeans, stating that he was last seen heading towards the Dollar General on 12. He does have mental health issues and has since threatened suicide. 10-02.
1: Greasy. They're out.
0: Being routed, 10-02.

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0: We're asking to enter car pedestrian Cornelia and Kennedy Plaza entrance. Rescue 2, MV car pedestrian. On Cornelia Street, near Kennedy Plaza residence, Correction Apartments entrance. Subject was struck by a vehicle currently laying in the street. Still trying to gather.
1: 4-1 to fire control. We're going to be clearing 14 Arnold Ave. You can attach us to that call on Sunnyside.

5-1. How is he at VOC responding here? I have leg pain and arm pain. He fell off his bicycle trying to avoid another car. Well, there was no accident.

Caden Marsh, standing by. He wants to make a report over his family members not feeding his dog, neglecting the dog through the window, through the winter, correction. The two suspects are Linda Simmons, 30s white female, and a George Simmons, 30s male. 10-10.

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1: 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I am copy 3-1's location.

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0: 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States that his vehicle was taken from that address early this morning. It's going to be a Grey Jeep Grand Cherokee. Plates on the notes.
1: Got it.
0: 10:16.

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1: Respond.
0: Respond for the Aldi's at 205 South Madison Street. 205 South Madison Street at the Aldi's. Caller Zach reporting a larceny. A male has stolen a bag of meat. He's a 30s to 40s male in a gray hoodie, blue bag, black hat, white shorts, last seen heading toward the Verizon store. 1021.
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0: Is one male in custody 1031?

Rescue two sick person, 711 Jefferson Ave. Rescue two sick person, 711 Jefferson Ave. Crossing Mary and Blandina Street for a 63 male conscious of breathing. It's lethargic and the high temp. 26 E Charles, 1031.

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1: Repeating 594-033-911. Stephanie.

company that you were going to speak to at Utica Library, did you ever make contact with them? 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She's still there.

Herkimer, Movac, EMS, 201 East 8th Street, MVHS, 68-year-old female, low blood pressure. 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

Occurs all information, State Route 12 at State Dam Road in Moonville, southbound on 12 for a white in color with blue logo Mohawk Health Care Box truck that's all over the roadway. Female confirmation, State Route 12, southbound at State Dam Road in the town of Moonville, for a white in color, blue logo, Mohawk Health Care Box truck that's all over the road. 1041.

Please room service 1044. Medic 2, I have a P3 for you guys. It's going from the Pines to Oneida Center, but I have paperwork here that I need you to pick up.

0: Street. Can you repeat that?
1: Is there any calls pending?
0: No.
1: 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I need to have 33.

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1: Just giving an update. They're waiting a call back from their sergeant whether they want him or not.
0: Received.

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0: for 100 North Madison Street, 100 North Madison Street. Speak with Brent Donfini. He's the superintendent there. He's stating a tenant is back in an apartment after an eviction. It's going to be a white female, Amber Henderson. Probably standing by to speak with you. 10 for 9.
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0: Try to call from the Grand Wing 4, 69-year-old female, elevated temp, does have a history of sepsis. Okay. They are requesting wind.
1: Excuse me.
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1: That parking lot off of emergency.
0: Stand by, I'm looking for an address.
1: Perfect.
2: County Route 100, I have the vehicle, New York Redge, Edward Boy Victor 9047, Edward Boy Victor 9047, and I have the operator by New York City, and you're ready.
3: A traffic stop, or is this in correlation to the missing item complaint?
2: It's a traffic stop, County Route 100, Town of Orleans.
3: Proceed. I can put this in the event for you, but right now we just, this is down from me.

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1: We've got one in custody. We got an ETA for a sick leave.
2: Larry, I'll send somebody out shortly.
1: Copy.

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0: 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From the alarm company, they're showing it as a commercial listing. However, they're showing an owner as Judy Dominski. 1112.
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0: via send information to see if there's any family information. 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We're just trying to find her family.
1: Go ahead.
0: 308-355-752. Janice Jezowski from Rome.

unknown injuries. Little Falls EMS, 14 Woodside Ave. 91 male fallen on the back porch. Unknown injuries, 1117.

This is your credit Twin Towers. Apartment 8018, Adam. Got a call from a medical alarm. They were talking to a customer, and then they lost connection. It's a 70-year-old Frank Jolinek requesting a welfare check on him. We're also sending you FD over there.

Twin Towers in apartment 801A for a 77 male that was on the line and started coughing and disconnected. And does have a history of cancer. 32 boy, 3, 11 12.

in the A building, in apartment 801. But a 77 male, you know, Frank, that was on the line, he started coughing, and we lost connection with him. And no answer on the callback. He does have a history of cancer.

Yeah, say Route 12 in front of the Boonville Police Department. New York, Lincoln, David, Norris, 7545, LDN, 7545, Schumacher, Volkswagen, all set, 9 for checks.

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1: Clear for the county building, route through the jail, one mile for command.

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Fire Control Central, Oneida County, seizures 1312 Utica Street, Oriskany High School. 16-year-old female in the cafeteria. 12K Adam 1, having seizures, 1330. Correction, 1130.

Southern Beach, traumatic injury, 608 21st Street, fire control, vinyl, Sylvan Beach, traumatic injury, 608 21st Street, 34-year-old male, hit his head on a wall, bleeding, 30B Boy 1, Cross Street, Vienna Road, Pleasant Ave, 1133.

Kim Vinn, the property manager, 404 East Bloomfield, 404 East Bloomfield. She's in apartment 2. The neighbor next door is illegally dumping garbage into the dumpsters there. 11:35.

0: 3. 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She was trying to get items out of the residence. They won't let her in.
1: Receipt.
0: 137.

0: Fire Control, Roman 3, Assist, PV, at 307 DePeyster Street. Fire Control, Roman 3, Assist, PV, at 307 DePeyster Street. Nothing further, 11. Across from Louisa Street and Lawrence Street. Nothing further, 1140.
1: 10-3's out.
2: That's a page receipt.
0: 3 out 1140.

0: 77-year-old female, slipped on blankets. Cross streets, Giolotti Ave and West Dominic Street, 1142.
1: Congratulations, Christina.

0: example, she was recently evicted from the property. She's trying to get items from the driveway and the landlord's not letting her.
1: Crazy.
2: 461, Phil.
0: 461?
2: She's not allowed on the property. They already made arrangements. Two other people are picking up her stuff. She's fine.
0: Recently, 1015, direct.
1: Negative, I couldn't understand the voice as well.
0: Yeah, 461 says that Katrina's not allowed on the property. They've already made other arrangements to get her stuff. If you want to inform her of that.
1: Received. I'll go advise.
0: 1143.

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1: 455 on radar.
0: 455.
1: You can clear that out. They're working in the field up there. The horse is tied up on the post. It's not in distress. Show me clear.
0: 1152, 455, 482, 1D45, disregard.

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1: The alternative, New Hartford Street. They're there for a wellness check. They're going to be standing by in a gray Mitsubishi outside. They're regarding a party that's bedbound and unable to walk. 1156.

0: You were that vehicle status?
1: Yeah, more.
0: Gracie, are you all set for now?
1: Yeah, I'm all set. Three occupants.
0: 1157, are you?

0: agreements for AVG. It's going to be a parking lot of the Craftsman Inn. It's going to be Genesee at Mott Road, Village of Fayetteville. It's going to be New York Commercial 19727 Nora Charles. 19727 Nora Charles.
1: Okay.

0: 45.
1: I have a LARSIC employee not in progress. The GameStop commercial drive, Grand LRC, occurred previously.
0: Received. I'll be in route shortly. I'll advise when I clear the station.
1: LARSIC.

0: 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Acknowledging call. 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We have no medical.
1: Repeat the last.

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0: 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I think they may run towards the railroad tracks.
1: Somebody tied our phone paperwork.

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0: Forestport North Star, 11330 Myers Hill Road, Forestport North Star, Intercell Call, 11330 Myers Hill Road, across a deer path in Graniteville. For a 79 male that fell down a flight of stairs with a head injury, difficulty breathing. 17.1, 1215.
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1: They took off.
0: Very good.

0: 52 Main Street. New York Mills evaluation of an MBA, 452 Main Street. New York Mills evaluation, 452 Main Street, across the Parkside Court in Chestnut. Car 7 on scene as a victim for a 2-year MBA evaluation only, 1219.
1: Is going to be at 387 Park Drive Manor 2 is where she's requesting you to respond. 387 Park Drive Manor 2. She's stating she was harassed at the Salvation Army. 1220.

0: I just added one more of the notes. 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
1: Hey, firm. I'm assuming you were kind of busy, but camera closed around a 10-minute ETA approximately 8 minutes ago.
0: Yeah, I was out of the car. Thank you.

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1: Do you need tows or just for the log?

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1: Control, this is Smithfield. 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

0: 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Adam Lincoln, 58515. Next off out of rotation for the Jeep and trailer.
1: Very safe.

0: Yeah, we've got the owners of those dogs on the line. 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
1: I can swing back over. 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

Ambulance 2, Rescue 2, chest pains, 1008 Park Ave, Rescue 2, Ambulance 2, chest pain, 1008 Park Ave, Crossing Park Place and Sioux Bend Street, apartment number 1, for a 36-year-old female, conscious and breathing, having a cramp in her chest, and is feeling very warm. 10C Charles 1, 1225.

0: Yeah, if you want to head back over, just do an area check again. 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
1: Go ahead.

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0: 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Fire Patrol, Westmoreland, injuries from a fall, 5374 State Route 233. 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

For zero, I just got a call from Lieutenant Sleeman. He was requesting that you guys go to check the beaches at Westwick and Southwick. There was a call into the station there regarding possible underage drinking. The call came in from one of the local school districts by the

Fire control to Kunkel, burned 776 Rucker Street. Fire control to Kunkel, burned 776 Rucker Street. 63-year-old male. Girl blew up in the face, burnt his face. 7A Adam 1, Cross Street to Kossuth Ave and Smith Place. 12-1.

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0: Rescue 2, Ambulance 3, traumatic injury, 411 Oriskany Street West. Rescue 2, Ambulance 3, traumatic injury, 411 Oriskany Street West at the Utica City Court on the second floor of the secure holding area. For 130s male with a head injury and bleeding from a head from being taken into custody. 30 boy 1, 1247.
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Park, my 22 front mobile, and 120 Elizabeth Street in the Village at the DDSO home. 60s female, feeling faint. Repeating to Frankfurt, Mobeck, AMS, 120 Elizabeth Street, DDSO, 60s female, feeling faint, 1300.

0: And you guys got canceled. I have a P3 for you guys coming out of the ED.
1: Are you sure
0: it was close? Going to 1514 Genesee Street. I'm going to drop that down to you guys. Please and thank you.
2: That was going to be, that is a 005 canceled, but we're en route for the, or 005 patient refusal, we're en route for the transfer.
0: Yeah. You know what I meant, since you're not transferring the land.
3: And Shenandoah Falls State Park, it's going to be 5241 Gorge Road, 5241 Gorge Road. Got a mail on the scene there stating that there was cable taken from a job site unknown when it occurred. University of Connecticut's phone company.
0: Okay.

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0: two trees in the area states if that occurred in the state park. You can head up there and take the report for you.
1: Are you Dave? I'll see what he's working on.
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36 Young Ave, 36 Young Ave. You're speaking with a Kate grabbing her purse that was taken on the 5th, and then someone was trying to use their cards on the 25th.

0: Indeed, 2 or 3 minutes late.
1: Kevin, you okay?
0: I got a call, reported larceny in Chenangle Falls. Not clear yet if it occurred in the park or if the person is reporting from the park. Madison County's got a unit headed there. I'm going to start that way.
1: Yeah,

breathing problems. Kunkel, breathing problems. 1-8 Johnson Park, fire control, Kunkel, breathing problems. 1-8 Johnson Park, apartment 4, 49-year-old female, having breathing problems, throwing up, toes turning colors. 60 David 1, Cross Street, Square Street, West Street, 1305.

Richard's breathing problems. Fire Control Edwards breathing problems. 18 Johnston Park. Fire Control Edwards breathing problems. 180 Johnston Park, apartment 4, 49-year-old Tina. West Street, or the cross streets, 1307.

Fire control, Kunkel, injuries from a fall. 1223 Lennox Ave, fire control, Kunkel, injuries from a fall. 1223 Lennox Ave, 41, 71-year-old female, fell and hit her head, 17T Charles 1, Cross Street, Cleveland Ave, Walnut Street, 1308.

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1: 1309.

Engine 1, head injury from a fall, 1223 Lennox Ave. Engine 1, head injury from a fall, 1223 Lennox Ave, cross of Cleveland Ave and Walnut Street on the first floor. For a 71 female, conscious and breathing, that fell this morning and hit her head. 17 C. Charles 1, we're still attempting ambulance, 13 on my

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Fire control, north star, sick person, 10171 Powell Road. 59-year-old male. Needs to be transported to the hospital. 26A Adam 2, Cross Street, Him and Man Road, Glass Factory Road, 1311.

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0: Kunkel, sick person, 415 Bleecker Street. Fire control, Kunkel, sick person, 415 Bleecker Street, apartment 210, 73-year-old female, severe pain in leg, unable to ambulate, 26 Utrecht 2, cross streets, 1st Street and 10th Street, 1330.
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sick person. Fire control, Edwards, sick person, 415 Bleecker Street. Fire control, Edwards, sick person, 415 Bleecker Street, apartment 210. 73-year-old female in severe pain in the leg, unable to ambulate, 2060 Charles 2, Cross Street, First Street, Penn Street, 1315.

0: final, Verona, difficulty breathing, 4825 Beacon Light Road, Fire Control, final, Verona, difficulty breathing, 4825 Beacon Light Road, 93-year-old, female, black stool, confused, difficulty breathing, 60 David 1, Cross Street, Stony Brook Road, Williams Street, 1316.
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0: 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Did you have a rig available for 415 Bleecker Street, apartment 210?
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Central Oneida County, sick person, 415 Bleecker Street. Fire Control, Central Oneida County, sick person, 415 Bleecker Street, apartment 210. 73-year-old female, severe pain in leg, unable to ambulate. 26 abnormal breathing, 26C Charles 2, Cross Streets, 1st Street, 10th Street, 1319.

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1: Then 612 South Street, fire control, Kunkel, sick person, 612 South Street, apartment A100111. 70-year-old female, stated she needs ER, nauseous, nervous, and in pain. 26A Adams 6, cross streets, St. Vincent Street and Morris Street, 1323.

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0: I'll be at Mary Edward Frank, 7669, MEF, 7669. I'll be Delrose Lane, Woodview Lane,
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0: Patrol, Central Oneida County, Deansboro, MVA car pedestrian, 6662 Bogusville Hill Road, Fire Control, Central Oneida County, Deansboro, MVA car pedestrian, 6662 Bogusville Hill Road, 86-year-old male, got ran over by a tractor. Cross Streets Peak Road, State Route 12B. Leg and pelvis injuries, 1327. MVA car pedestrian, 6662 Bogusville Hill Road. 86-year-old male, got ran over by a tractor.
1: Yeah.

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0: 1D44. Start towards Route 69 at Narolis Road, Hansville. 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EMS is going to be notified.
1: Copy the route.
2: One, one, two, control. I'll be clear.
0: Clear 1334.
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The Catholic Charities. For a 41-year-old male conscious of breathing that cut his hand and wrist with a box cutter. 21 Adam 1 1338.

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0: arm. 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
1: Pfizer, I'm tied up on traffic stuff.
0: 3-5-3-5. 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
2: Freezer, I'll be in route. 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
0: 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Thank you.

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1: Go ahead. Okay, 152 Elmwood Ave North, 152 Elmwood Ave North in Waterville. The car's a domestic violence advocate. There's a man on site that's starting to cut his throat if anybody tried to take his children. Believe that the caller is on scene, and we're looking for an assistance. Checking on the guy. It'd be a Joseph Hare. I'll get you a backup.
2: I copy.

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1: 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There's a hydrant at Limkin and Cedarbrook, 1354.
2: Acknowledge. 8D11, Mid-6.

four now, if you could just start that way. 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For a check the welfare and a possible suicidal male. 464, the car will be waiting at 353 Putnam Street in a 2014 Nissan Altima, silver in color.

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3: Receiving out.

0: ambulance unknown problem. 600 Boulevard at the Dunkin' Donuts. Can't an ambulance unknown problem. 600 Boulevard at the Dunkin' Donuts. It's for a male in his 30s, green tank top and shorts, possibly passed out outside. Unknown problem there. 32 Z Boy 1, 159.
1: Mark, Charlie Bronson, 3 responding.
0: White Bronson, 3 responding. 1359.
2: 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Thank you.
3: 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Colors entirely stated by he found a backpack with wallet and ID in it.

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2: Hi, Control 9, Greensboro. Thank you, care transfer to CSC, will be returning.
3: 201,
1: Greensboro. Mills, Warriors down 10, several lane. Fire control to New York Mills, wires down 10 Devereaux Lane. New York Mills, wires down 10 Devereaux Lane. Tractor trailer, knocked them down. This truck is stuck on the power lines. Caller's inside the truck, not getting out. 202.

0: down 10 different lanes. There's no fires down 10 different lanes. Check the trailers, knock them down. Truck is stuck on the power line. Power is inside the truck, not getting out. Either a 60.
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0: 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Sick person 12015, Route 28, Woodgate, North Star. Sick person 12015, Route 28. It's going to be for a 78-year-old male feeling weak, not alert. 26D David 1, cross of Rogers Road and Lone Pine Drive, 205.
1: Fire Control, this is North Star 6. You can show us en route. We are, however, coming from the wind. We're going to have about a 35-minute ETA.
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sick person 12015, Route 28, Woodgate, second request, sick person 12015, Route 28. It's going to be for a 78-year-old male, not alert. 2060 David, 1 Cross of Rogers and Lone Pine, 208.

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0: 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Rescue 2 is returning to quarters. 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
2: 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Injuries from a fall, 312 Hamilton Street.

0: 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Injuries from a fall, 312 Hamilton Street. 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It's going to be for an 87-year-old male fell. He's not alert. 17 DD, the four cross of Lennox and West Court Street. Second call for Engine 3 and AM Care. 1323 Floyd Ave, Burials Mobile Home Park, Lot 19, V as in Boy. It's going to be abdominal pain, 54-year-old male with abdominal pain, 1C Charles 3, cross of Broadway and Erie City Boulevard, 225.
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0: Murphy out of Proctor, can you send some cars? We got a large group. Making their way down towards Columbus area. And Arthur.
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1: 5759, start towards Proctor from 83. There's a large group gathering towards Columbia and Arthur.

0: 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There's a bird on scene, been on scene for about 5 minutes.
1: 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Receive near smells, 1431. 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

Have to locate for Susan's diary for a gas drive off. There's name and number in there for the officer requesting this.

Fire Control Center in Ida County, West Merlin. Sick person, 6185 Bartlett Road. Fire Control Center in Ida County, West Merlin. Sick person, 6185 Bartlett Road. 65-year-old female. She's been sick for multiple days. Abdominal pain. Conscious and breathing. 26C Charles 2. Cross Street, Dix Road, West Carter Road, 1435.

0: 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Been sick for multiple days. Abdominal pain. Conscious and breathing. 26 B12 2. Cross Street, Fitch Road, West Carter Road.
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0: a hip injury after a fall from your Bravo response at 1438.
1: Car 4 is up on Bartlett. 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

0: 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I acknowledge 446-86.
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0: Ambulance 2 on South, 1440.
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0: 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All signs of smoke and fire. I'll be command on 2.
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0: or not having Collins out. 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
1: Affirm, I'm familiar. 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

Actually, from where they are, they were Route 12 northbound in the area of Oriskany Street, and they saw a lot of smoke coming from the Utica Marsh area. 1445.

0: 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We're going to need a minute to get some smoke out of here.
1: 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You can return the engine companies. 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

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Zero turn mower on fire. Repeating to Dallasville, report of a lawnmower on fire. 24 South Main Street, Dallasville. Riding lawnmower on fire, 1447.

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1: Copy. 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
1: Copy. Nothing in the system. Nothing on the dispatch system. System. And it's kind of female on the line. I know I'm proud of this. I haven't dispatched this.

0: Do you know, head over to Lowe's, 1200 Lowe's Drive. We had a Spanish-speaking family. My partner was attempting to transfer to the language line, but she disconnected and then negative answer on callback.
1: 1017 for both.

County to MOVAC, transport request from PD 321 Albany Street at Bassett Community Care, 77 male, 945. 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

0: 83 West Dominic Street, Copper City, Laos. Human is apartment 1, I'll confirm that. Getting a call from Amanda from Community Health and Behavioral, stating that Jamie Lowry's father left a voicemail stating that the daughter was off her medications, saying her children are murdered and is acting paranoid. It's a 50 white female, Jamie Lowry, believes that she heard the children in the background of the call. 1452.
1: Morning, copies.

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0: Receive New York Mills, 454.
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on the Highland Avenue Wood Street. Highland and Wood. Caller stating that there's vehicles parking in the new no parking zone at the dead end. 1457.

0: Did you?
1: Can you create an event, unoccupied vehicle, and the Lakeview parking lot at Green Lake? New York plate 151542 should come back to a DEC Jeep. It's got an open driver's side rear door. We're checking the area for the occupants.

0: show me on a traffic stop with John Sam Boy 5835. 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
2: One E 3 1 1 E 3 0 domestic 621 Summit Street 621 Summit Street Trenton Mill and Upper State for the crosses. Caller saying that her father's on scene. There's a stay away in effect. There is possibly a hatchet in the bedroom. It's not been threatened. 1503.

first responders, Lehigh County Chief of Dispatch, Camden Ambulance, can meet in their district 3A, address of 2401 Deer Heart Road, Osceola, 2401 Deer Heart Road, first cross of Osceola Road, have a 35-year-old male, seizures, still seizing at this time, also a cancer patient, ALS, still getting more information.

0: 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There's no information on any of the mailboxes either.
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3: 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He is all set, ready to go.
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1: So the situation turned over to the homeowner, all units returning.
0: All units returning, 1508.
2: Frank King, 1750, LFK 1750, Mini 5S, correction, 5 westbound, almost to the alien exit, Town of Hickman. 1508.

0: Have some progress.
1: Well, therefore.
0: Gonna be 145 North Willow, 145 North Willow. Lars, I just crossed hour. She's calling from Rome. States an entire group of previous tenants who are evicted or in the building currently.
1: Copy, Rome.
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0: out back to Lewis County Jail with one for release. 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

0: did the notes on this attempt to locate. 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If they happen to call back one of them while the sheriff's office there, just grab a name and number and send it my way, please. 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

0: of Camden Ambulance and Redfield. They've been en route. We're just waiting to hear from them. Can you just continue?
1: Newell Ave, 76-year-old male. Fire control, Conquel, transport 807 Newell Ave. 76-year-old male, getting radiation, possible seizure. 33 C Charles 7, Cross Street, Bennett Street and Sunset Ave. 1538. 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
0: Affirmative, per Oneida County, Camden was en route BLS. I'm not sure which location they transport to, which ALS they would want.
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5: 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Just your advice, it's radiation and oncology. 1519.

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0: All right. Thank you, Oneida.
1: Crazy. 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

0: I'll be on White's Grocery. Closest intersection is going to be Bronx Bunker. It's going to be Lincoln William Adam 5961, LWA 5961.
1: What was that cross street?
0: It's going to be Bunker Ave.
1: Pick up you.

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1: Yeah, you dropped the wrong call on us.
0: All right, we'll fix it up.
2: Yeah.

0: Park, I'm returning to her from Hovac EMS, Walgreens, 205 South Caroline Street, in the pharmacy area, 26 female, single episode. Repeating to her from Hovac EMS, Walgreens, in the pharmacy area, 26-year-old female, single episode, 1526.
1: Violation of an, or 4-0 correction. Please observe no violation of underage drinking.

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1: Maple Ave in Copenhagen to secure a deposition.
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0: Second Street. Fire Control, Boonville Ambulance, abdominal pain, 102 Second Street. 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
1: 1529.
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1: 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Mary Boy Edward, 6781, MDE, 6781.
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prior control to Camden Rescue Ampere, ALS link up at the fire station 14 Church Street. Camden Rescue Ampere, ALS link up at the Camden Fire Department 14 Church Street. Camden Ambulance is en route from Osceola with a 75-year-old male that was seizing, requesting an ALS link up at their station, 1539

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0: 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Camden ALS needed for an ALS link up with Camden Ambulance at the firehouse, 1543.
1: Louisville Ambulance 2 to fire control, we're en route to Rome Hospital.
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Vinyl ALS link up with Camden Ambulance at their firehouse. It's going to be a 75-year-old male that was seizing. 1544.

0: 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Do you want me to try to get ALS from Tayburg or Florence?
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0: 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The 75-year-old male has been actively seizing. 1546.
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1: We have vinyl coming.
0: That's affirmative. They're coming to the Tandem station then?
1: Affirmative.
0: That's affirmative. We'll wait for you then. Thank you.
1: Came to the ambulance and the ambulance off too. Second at 15:49.

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0: 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Cross Street, Dixon Road, and Ivoring Road, 1553.

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0: 16, then you're headed to the VA in Syracuse. 1556.
1: That way? Or are you guys all set?
0: Seems to see it.

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Female recently had surgery, syncopal episode, 31C Charles Bond, Cross Street, Stone Ridge Lane, Fox Hill Road, 1601.

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0: 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We will intercept them.
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0: Offered Edwards, sick person, 21 Overland Drive. New Offered Edwards, sick person, 21 Overland Drive, across the Cherrywood Boulevard. For an 80-year-old female, a vomiting non-alert, 460 David 1, 1608.
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1: Okay, you're clear. Sending down a Neiman number.
0: Copy.

Whitesboro, Sunshine County, unknown problem. Frontal 196 Main Street, Whitesboro, Sunshine County, unknown problem. Frontal 196 Main Street in the village, across the Flag Street, Pinella Ave. Frontal caller, 40s male, in a silver sedan, possibly passed out on medical. Also starting PD that way, 32D David 1, 16th.

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0: a 50s male. He's not just in breathing. 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
1: 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We have a 1-4 EPA.
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1: 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I'm going to be out in front of Advanced Auto Parts on Erie Boulevard, New York Registration, Lincoln Frank Edward, 5197, LFE 5197.

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0: AML 216 Club, so 1310 Genesee Street. Ambulance 1, simple episode, 1310 Genesee Street, Ambulance 1, simple episode, 1310 Genesee Street, Ambulance, correction, apartment 5, for a 66 male passed out, is currently conscious, not alert, 31 David 4.

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0: 33367. 33 close. I'm going to post back 451, shield 5274. I'll be back in service.
1: Okay, 33 3, 6, 15, 15.

says 390 Mason Road, down in German Flats. 88-year-old male, following negative injuries, repeating to Movac Lift Assist, 390 Mason Road, German Flats, 88-year-old male, fallen, negative injuries, 1638.

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2: 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States there is a physical domestic going on. Subject has a knife. 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
1: 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My best was kind of jail is one. Mileage same as any.
0: Receive 744 1644.
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0: 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For a 46-year-old male, reported shoulder, ankle, and knee injury, arm injury from a fall, 17 B-Boy 1, 1646.
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0: Vinyl 5 is in route. 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

Camden Ambulance Notification, Vinyl Mutual Aid, Camden Rescue, Sick Person, 16 Parnassus Street. Camden Ambulance Notification, Vinyl Mutual Aid, Camden Rescue, Sick Person, 16 Parnassus Street, cross the river road for asexual female, sore lion, I have to ambulate, 26A and 7, 1650.

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1: Six zero three 1651.

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0: Air quantity 637-453-448, repeating 637-453-448. Station hold, please.

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He's currently detained for an attempted larceny. The caller is going to be in the asset protection office.

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3: 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I'm just wrong.

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1: I just wanted to tell how we interrupt the other wall merger.

0: Lake Cuyahoga Mutual Aid EMS, 507 Reservoir Road, Town of Fairfield, for a 5-year-old male back injury with loss of consciousness from a slide. Repeating, to Cuyahoga EMS, 507 Reservoir Road, Town of Fairfield, 5-year-old male back injury, loss of consciousness from a water slide, 1700.
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0: 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Transtope Casino, 521 Patrick Road. 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Be in the smoking section bathroom for a 23-year-old female, general illness from security. They'll meet transport change of the scene, 26 AM 10, 1702.
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Wasmont, Sunshine County, sick person, 5374, Route 233. Crossing Eureka Road, not throughway entrance. For an 84-year-old female, unable to ambulate, 26 a.m. 7, 1706.

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0: 233. West one second tone, sick person. 5347, Route 233. West one second tones, sick person. 5347, 74, Route 233. For an 84 year old female, unable to ambulate. 17 times.
1: Seventeen times.

Sick person, 5347. 74, Route 233. We're an 84-year-old female, unable to ambulate. I'm still keeping that.

for. What's the address? 5374, 5374, Route 233, crossing Eureka Ball on the Thruway. Appreciate it, thank you.

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0: 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I'm an assist agency with an ongoing custody issue. Do you want to take it?
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2: domestic, 22 Walnut Drive, 22 Walnut Drive. How is Emily? Sister's in a verbal domestic due to CPS just being on scene. Veronica Sharon, 25, white female, multicolored shirt and pants.

0: 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But we're in traffic, so we're just going to go and start it for them.
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0: Meta the cars for Henry Street from the call taker is escalating. Sounds like a possibly large amount of people verbal this time. Daughter's a 41 white female, Kiri Morgan.
1: Received. 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

Floyd Amcare cardiac arrest, 7670 Crystal Drive, Floyd Amcare cardiac arrest, 7670 Crystal Drive, cross the Coburn Road, New Floyd Road, 67-year-old male, not conscious, not breathing, 98 Edward 1, 1723.

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0: New York Reg, Henry, Union, Union, 4633, HUU, 4633, out on State Route 5S, eastbound, west of Dyke Road.
1: 1723.

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2: I'm secure interviewing.

0: Clavo, reported tree wires down. Area 2488 Church Road, Clavo, reported tree wires down. Area 2488 Church Road, across the Greeley Boulevard and Bird Road. From a collar, small tree down, wires. The wires are hanging low. No sparking at this time, 7026.
1: Six zero two, wind 1726.

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She's a property owner. She saw two white males leave the property. Say the house is vacant. Subjects had backpacks. 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

0: 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The no pass-through was provided to cancel. 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
1: 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Holding for a two shift. 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

43 Slusser Ave. Edwards, Ignition will fall, 43 Slusser Ave. For a 78-year-old male, a knee injury from a fall caused by dizziness. Also saying his defibrillator is going off at this time. 17C Charles 2, 1741.

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14 West Street, had a caller on the line, appeared to be arguing with a male about money. There's a GPS location only, disconnect and nothing further.

0: Road, New York, Lincoln, Charles, Charles, 4819. Lincoln, Charles, Charles, 26 and Sheriff Road, got all the sunset.
1: Okay, 337.
2: Storm crash notification on Delta Lake showing just east of the Lee Western line on the lake. For iPhone crash notification, no voice contact made. 1758.
3: AmCare acknowledges. AmCare 1 will be responding.
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I'll be taking over the transport. I got starting mileage when you're ready. It's 64192 from State Route 12, State Route 365 to Capcourt, 1 mile cooperative.

0: just east of the Lee Western line, the area where Lakeview Drive would come out onto the lake. 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
3: 10-1-9, happy.

phone calls on a motor vehicle accident. It's right at the Main Four Corners, Dan Street. Going to have a gray Ford Fusion just north of the intersection in front of Dr. Powenville's office. Apparently, flew to the intersection, slammed into the side of the Ford Fusion, and then just kept going. There's damage to the Ford Fusion. That subject to requesting a report.

0: approximately 33 to fire control.
1: Lost on 33, you can disregard that, I'm responding.
2: It's 4-1. We've been canceled by fire control. Back in service.
1: And gear 1, you're still on the county. Fire control, lost one, you can disregard that, I'm responding. Lost one, disregard that, I'm responding.
3: Also, a Volkswagen color in black involved, Lincoln, North Hall, 4869. Still trying to obtain further.

0: 442.
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1-1-D-6-0-4-4-2, updated information. There's going to be a female in that Volkswagen car in between Walgreens and St. Pat's Church. Standing by. She just wants a phone back from the gentleman in the suit. He's seen by Top Stitch. It's a third-party report.

0: And by who? Wait, what's that?
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0: Female in the car is refusing medical.

0: Secretary of National.
1: Seven Blossom Lane, town of Schuyler, for an 89-year-old female, severe headache, stroke history. Repeating to Kunkel EMS, 217 Blossom Lane, town of Schuyler, 89-year-old female, severe headache, stroke history, 1810.

0: females that were on the lake in a boat, possibly drinking. Also, a couple others on shore, they were doing burnouts and driving fast. She was just an area check.
1: Copy.
0: Copy. 18-11.

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0: Copy, Agent.
2: 1-8, I'm going to be clearing the report. You can show me an route to that park driving man at complaint.
0: Copy, Agent 19, 1-8.
3: I see Walmart delivery subject is due at the residence, approximately 15 minutes. The caller has a history, however, he just kept going on and on about the food being poisoned. He's requesting a patrol.
4: Received.

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0: IFC will be clear from the field. I'll be still on this call during deposition.
1: 18 to 27.

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1: Central.
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0: 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We're about 2 minutes out.
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0: 不是。
1: On the street, closest cross, Pearl Street in the village of Krogan. I have a medical arm accusation called them by Doyle Security. Having an extremely hard time walking, pain. Repeating for Lewis County Search and Rescue, have a pressured response, 6894 Convent Street, closest cross, Pearl Street in the village of Krogan. Have a medical arm accusation called them by Doyle Security. They're having a very difficult time walking, had some pain. Please respond.
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1: And 8K34.

It appears that male party went towards Kia. Correction, in a gray Kia towards the Adirondack Bank.

Assist, 7274 Davis Road, across the Charlesville and Ritchie Road, 80-year-old male with assist only, 17-8 on 4, 1838.

0: Female having a hard time walking, some pain, repeating for the 26-month deal, second home, through pumping.
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2: 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We could be en route.
0: Shelter 5. 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Beaver Falls to be.
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1: Four, five.
2: 1840.
3: Party that originally called Steve Rout earlier. 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
0: Proceed, okay, officer.

0: Close this session, be recalled.
1: Full crew will be responding in about 30 seconds.
0: Calls acknowledging with full crew in room approximately 30 seconds. 18-4.
2: We're clear of this call on the Lucid Road. Does Beaver Falls want us to continue to Grogan?
0: 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Would you like LSR 5 to respond from Lucid Road?
1: They're welcome to, but we're just about en route.

0: This would be for Falls BLS 1. I do believe it came in as a BLS. So if they have ALS, they can stay over there.
1: Receive Elster 5, did you copy?
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0: I'm being route from this location, SMC with one female cooperative. Starting mileage 5806, repeating 5806. 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

0: Melanie Jennings. Please put her in as the operator. The vehicle was recently bought and the plates are transferred off the Subaru Impreza. We'll be clear.
1: Go ahead.
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0: 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It's a 66-year-old male. But this was after a fall. Alpha response requesting a laser sirens at 1852.
1: Everything problems for you. My name is Circle, across the sapling and coal. 33 female. Difficulty breathing. Recent surgery. 6 Davis 4 at 1853.

Say she's calling for her neighbor who asked her to just call the police for unknown apartment for the neighbor. Caller was uncooperative.

0: Knight. Show me in service. I'll be in Ross tonight shortly. Go ahead with the details.
1: Can you drop you on a new number in a CAD regarding someone who had a business card left in their store?

0: Detail.
1: I will be taking that car for the ship. You will be in 110. Can you go out with the details for that?
0: It's 1112 Laurel, 1112 Laurel Street. Caller's Brandy, X is on scene, refusing to leave. It's verbal only at this time. Other half is Joseph, Toady, 40 white male.

0: Frankfurt reported a 27-year-old male diabetic problem, sugars over 425, repeating for Lewis County Search and Rescue. Have a request for you to respond, 6086 Glenfield Road, close across Main Street and State Route 12, reported a 27-year-old male diabetic problem, sugars over 425, conscious, alert, breathing normally.
1: No flames, 1908.
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1: 1908.
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0: You look stern, blue in color. And a coworker, Bruce Joplin, took the car from Ferris. He's kind of paying for her.
1: 33 copies. 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

0: 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I'll be around there. You have anything else?
1: Seven four.

0: In service covering post 400, shield 1202.
1: Cars ball information. I believe it's going to be Laurel from Kent. Laurel from Kent. Me two vehicles. One place is going to be Mary David Frank 2623, MDF 2623. It's a gray car and a blue van. Ran stop signs, almost struck a caller. White male operator of the blue van with facial hair. That blue van ended up turning back on to Kent on Allen towards West Thomas, 1942.
2: Okay. Occurred in the area 6278 Middle Road, 6278 Middle Road, called in by an Alexia Luke. States it was a Chevy Impala, older style, dark color is gray. Headed southbound, it was a male versus female. Female threw a bag out the window in front of this residence, came back and got it. The male made a statement of harming the female. No further information, unknown intact or weapons or drugs.

0: reporting that their vehicle couldn't have located now, though, seeing at this location with two black males in the front seat via black Buick.
1: I can tell if anyone's out.

0: Is that on the track?
1: Firm, we're getting a hold of Amtrak.
0: Copy.
1: 144, am I attaching you to the simple?
0: Yeah, from here.
1: 1917.

0: pull whatever information you have in the vehicle on my domestic.
1: Copy that, 1917. 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It's going to be an older style Chevy Impala, dark in color. It's a rolling domestic, male versus female. Male has made a verbal threat of hurting the female. No further information. 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Special attention in the area 6278 Middle Road, heading southbound. It's going to be a dark color gray, older Chevy Impala, southbound. Male versus female. Male has made a comment to the caller that he's going to harm the female. No further information at this time. 1918. Appreciate it. Bye.

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0: Colorado Travis, Reagan. It's going to be in a blue Ram pickup truck. He swerved and missed a deer, hit a guardrail. 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He's going to try to move it off the road. It's going to be across the road from the farmer's field right there.
1: Copy, Andrew.

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0: registration, Lincoln Robert Edward 6833, LRE 6833, comes back to a Syracuse address. Radic operation all over the road. 1924.
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0: I have Alexia Luke, 315-335-3619. Is that the same number?
1: That's the number Alvin used to call her for the NBA first lender.
0: Stand by. I'm going to have one of my partners looking for that.

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1: Post 330. Heavy fraud complaint. Subject in the lobby at the UTSB, if you could handle.
0: I'll be clear of that MDA. 115 is all set. I'll be around to just you. To 118 is all set.
1: Are you subject in the lobby? 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

0: going to go back to the area of the address where the last ping is hitting and possibly check that area one more time. 5-6 is going to go with her. 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
1: Racing, I'll take that.

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3: Three one.

SUV, possibly a Jeep or Toyota, unknown registration, traveling westbound in the eastbound lane, almost hit the RP. That's for all units, full information, Route 20 in Putnam Road, town of Nelson, for a white SUV, possibly a Jeep or Toyota, traveling westbound in the eastbound lane, almost hit the RP. Unknown reg, patrol's clear at 1932.

0: D130 Madison. I call on the line for that wrong way driver.
1: That's a negative. Do you need us to try to recontact?
0: Negative.
1: Copy. 1933.

0: today, and I saw this cross started 7 hours.
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0: the side-by-side, color green, a female subject walking off her driveway. Affirmative. She stated that it was on her trail cam. She's currently en route from Carthage to approximate 15-minute ETA.
1: Copy myself. 7-5 will be clear and we can be en route.

0: key holder yet.
1: One, one, we can take dinner. 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
2: 3D1111. Do you want K97 to continue? You'll be all set.
1: I'll advise any second car.
2: Crazy. 1937. K97 copy 1111. We'll handle it.
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0: My end, can you clear me from this and call me back on a stolen vehicle?
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0: 15 William Street, 16 William Street, cross streets of Farnham and Lincoln. Callers in Austin Enders states there's a white truck continues to stop in front of his house and harass him. Appears to be an ongoing issue. Copy, 1D53.
1: Actually, he's okay with us putting 50 feet of water up on the roof.
2: So, for traffic control, you can disregard the state aware of this situation.
0: Copy. Can I hear you? Copy.

Can you start me in accident assist agency? It's going to be at 1859 Trumansburg Road for one car or vehicle on the side of a building. We'll be assisting near Staples.

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The only valve open is the one going to the hose. 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
1: On Aldridge Settlement Road.

Truck 1, ambulance 3, traumatic injury, United Street, Clinton Place. Truck 1, ambulance 3, traumatic injury, United Clinton 3. 3-year-old female was struck by someone on an e-bike. She has head injury, reported serious bleeding. 30 David 3.

0: 079. Be again in front of the Speedway Village of Morristown.
1: Rolling hold, King Mary King 8058. King Mary King 8058. It's a red Jeep with two.
2: 1954.

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0: 1957.

0: we're going to Herkimer Mobile EMS, 229 Harder Street, apartment A, Adam 3, a 5-year-old male with a high fever. We're repeating Herkimer County 2, Herkimer MOVAC EMS, 229 Harder Street, apartment A is in Adam 3, for a 5-year-old male with a high fever, 1958.
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1: 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Toyota 4Runner, Mary David Frank, 8695. Mary David Frank, 8695, white Toyota, in parking lot in front of the GameStop.
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3: 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We'll let them both know.
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